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1: 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When the twofers stop, so does your workday. It's Two for Tuesday on The Quake 102.1.

Two songs from the Steve Miller Band, baby. That's Take the Money and Run and Jungle Love as we get into the five here at the Rockin' Ride Home. It's hour three of the show on a two for Tuesday. More double dipping. Tom Petty is on the way and my voice is back in action. Thank God. I miss being able to do that the right way for you folks. Stone Temple Pilots, AC/DC also out there as well. And right now we enjoy two from Metallica.

classic rock. It's the metallic sounds of Metallica. Enter Sandman as we press along through the five here at the ride. Hour three of the show on a two for Tuesday also has two from AC/DC.

AC/DC paving that road to your mother-in-law's house yet again, the highway to hell. Through the five we go here at The Ride, hour three of the show, continuing its 40-plus nonstop on this Two for Tuesday with a couple from Stone Temple Pilots.

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0: Stone Temple Pilots in the house with Plush here at the Quake 102.1. Tom Petty is coming up for you in just a few with two. And we head back to our Quake mobile app for a look at new classic rock goodies. Glenn Hughes to undergo heart surgery. He's going to retire from performing as a result. We certainly hope it's successful for him. Glenn is a great vocalist. He has appeared with a number of very successful bands over the years, particularly in the 1970s and 80s. He was one of those one-off Black Sabbath vocalists, actually. I believe Seventh Star was the album that he sang on. I like that record. I think it's pretty cool. A lot of people roll their eyes because it didn't have Ozzy or at least Dio. But I thought some of the other Sabbath stuff featured the different vocalists were cool. Tony Martin was one of my favorites, actually. Remember The Headless Cross? Man, I banged the hell out of that album when I was in high school. I loved it. I played it for my Trans Am constantly. And yeah, I'm not kidding. Fish also making headlines at our mobile app right now. We got the Eagles, Van Morrison, Adrian Belew, Bruce Dickinson, James Hetfield, and a whole lot more, including local news and weird stuff, too. It's all waiting for you at the Quake mobile app.
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2 from Queen here at the Quake 102.1. Actually, it's 3 from Queen if you want to get technical. Crazy Little Thing Called Love stands on its own, but We Will Rock You, We Are the Champions, 2 separate songs back to back that come off the News of the World album, tracks 1 and 2 on side A, if you know the record with the big robot that's dipping his finger into that strawberry sundae, also known as who is that he's holding? Is that it's not Freddie, it's one of the other guys. Isn't it Brian May? I think Brian May, he's got his guts on his finger. You know, it's a great album cover. It's probably Queen's best. I can't think of a better one, actually. But all right, into the 6 we go here at The Ride. Last hour of the show. We've got Boston here in just a minute. I just gave away who we have next. So next, it's Boston. I'm not even going to tell you who's up. You know what? The hell with it. I'm not even telling you who's coming up later on this hour because I already said who's coming up right now. So here's what's coming up. Boston.

Hitching a ride with two from Boston on the 8-track at the Quake 102.1. We had smoke in front ending as we pushed through the six here at the Rockin' Ride Home. It's hour four of the show, kiddos, on the 2 for Tuesday watch this week with a pair from Escorpions.

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0: Led Zeppelin, Houses of the Holy, from the Physical Graffiti album. Oh, yes. The ocean on the front side there, that is from the album Houses of the Holy. Oh, we love to be tricky around here, don't we? Eddie Money, two from the Money Clip in just a few. And quickly, a reminder that Ultimate Classic Rock Weeknights starts in about half an hour from right now. Matt's got a hell of a show for you. 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

0: $2 bill from the money clip. Eddie Money, that is. Think I'm in love and baby, hold on. As we just about to get set to exit the Rock and Ride home for this Two for Tuesday, I've got to check of the forecast before we split. And also this headline time to share with you today as well. Sorry, I turned away from the mic there because felt a small creature trying to get me, but that's not what it was at all. All right, here you go. You ready for the headline? Here it is. Here you go. Here's the headline. Puzzle. Atop California building solved after 3 years. Somebody put a puzzle on top of a building in California and people have been trying to solve it. And finally, somebody figured it out. It was a semaphore puzzle, apparently. So that's the thing with flags. By the way, the puzzle is located on the California Department of Motor Vehicles building in Van Nuys. And the solution to it was now serving number 13.
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0: I mentioned the Trans Am I used to have. I actually have owned five in my life, yeah. But I had a 10th anniversary, a 1979 10th anniversary Trans Am. God, how I love the silver Moonlander leather in that car. The Corvette, that anniversary Corvette they made, had silvery leather, but not like the Trans Am. That was bright, shiny, silver leather. God, I loved that. It had low miles. Oh, man, it was just sweet. Anyway, mine was an automatic transmission, so it was made at the old General Motors plant in Van Nuys, California. The stick shifts were all made in Norwood, Ohio. They were much more desirable, but I got automatic transmission. And as such, I got a shifter that had the little Firebird jewel-encrusted emblem on it, so I was happy about that anyway, but... yeah, I missed that car. That was a great car. All those cars I had over the years were really fine. Beat some of them to hell, especially that first one I had. Also a 79, by the way, a black special. 66, your overnight low under smoky skies tonight. Tomorrow looking smoky as well with a high at 96 for Wednesday. I'm zipping out of here in my, well, what do I drive today? I don't even want to say it's embarrassing to go from a Trans Am to a Nissan, but hey, at least I got a ride. Been a pleasure here on the Rockin' Ride. We'll do it again tomorrow here at the Quake 102.1. 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
3: It seems a bit early because it's not Halloween, but tonight we do find ourselves two eyes without a face. 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

0: the legendary Stevie Ray Vaughan, and it is the not even close to being as legendary Matt Wardlaw. That's never going to happen, but you guys have me. As you know, Def Leppard's Hysteria released this week in 1987, and we will revisit a bunch of songs from the album Friday night on our UCR Album of the Week, but I ask our readers on UCR's Facebook to tell me what their favorite song is from Def Leppard's Hysteria. Jordy said it is the most overrated album I've ever heard, because there's always got to be one lame person in the comments section, right? Victor Alvarez says it's Gods of War for him. Mark Phillips says it's all of the songs on the album for him. And Diane Freeberg kept it simple and said, I'm feeling old, and that happens as these classic albums pile on the years, doesn't it? But in a recent concert review, the person called Def Leppard retro-futuristic, and I think that is what is cool about Hysteria, is that the songs sounded futuristic then, and even now, some of these songs sound futuristic still to my ears, and we will do a special live set tonight on UCR Backstage featuring Def Leppard caught in the round and in your face during the Hysteria World Tour, and we will have one of the album's deep cuts in the set for that edition of Backstage, and we are going to speak with the legendary Sebastian Bach. How's that for burying the lead? I just wanted to see how many of you are still paying attention out there. Thank you for being here with us tonight on Ultimate Classic Rock.
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0: I mentioned this last night on the show, but Eric Barrett was the road manager for Jimi Hendrix back in the day, including massive, massive shows at Isle of Wight and the Woodstock Festival. Eric put out his memoir today. It is called Experienced on the Road with Jimi Hendrix and Beyond. And that is what you're going to get with this book. You get a ton of Jimmy stories, but also tales of Eric's time working with David Bowie and other legends. How about some names? Madonna, Aerosmith, and George Michael, to name a few more. Eric told me how this new book came together.
1: I started writing on yellow pad long time ago, and then people kept saying to me, why don't you write a book? You have to write a book. You owe it to people. And I thought, well, I don't know that I owe it to people. And then I was hearing stories that weren't true. They just weren't true. And I got to a point and said, well, they weren't there, and I was. So I started, and I turned over 600 pages to my dear friend and co-writer, Lawrence Robinson, a wonderful writer from London. And he weaved, he weaved like magic thread how to get from one story to the David Bowie story, the David Bowie story back to Jimmy, then Jimmy to anyone. I owe Lawrence so much for being able to put the flour in and raise the cake, as if we were baking a cake. That's how it came about.
0: That is former Jimi Hendrix

0: It's Ultimate Classic Rock. The Transformers movie came out 40 years ago. It is super cool. They have recently released a reimagined version of the whole soundtrack featuring special guests, including Sebastian Bach. Sebastian Bach joins us as promised. And man, I am loving your new version of Nothing's Gonna Stand in Our Way.
1: Well, I gotta say, I think the song turned out incredible. And when I first heard it, Transformers was a little after my time, like late 80s, I was, you know, really busy in rock and roll, etc. But I always knew that song, Transformers, more than meets the eye, robots in disguise. I like that. So they sent me this song, Nothing's Gonna Stand in Our Way. And I thought somebody wrote that like recently. And I was like, these lyrics are so 80s. Like, I go, who wrote this and stuff? And I didn't realize that it was in fact the original Transformers song from the original Transformers album. And I also didn't realize that the musicians were the band Kick-Axe from Canada, were the guys that played on that, which is one of my favorite bands, Kick-Axe. So I said, okay, let's do this. And you know what? There's something that we call road pipes. When you are on the road, road pipes are different than home pipes. Like, when you're playing shows every night, we don't have no background vocals on tape. We don't have any computers. We're really up there just doing it, for better or for worse. So I've been on tour constantly for the last 2-3 years. I don't ever stop. So I only had a day off to do this, like from the road, right? And you know, my voice, if you listen to it, it's the road. My voice is just in shape, and they captured the production so great. The producer is Matt LaPlante, and he did a great job. But then I think it was mixed and mastered by Zeus, who does Hatebreed, and the production is incredible. So I really like production. So. And I think it came out killer. We also did it live in San Diego at the Transformers event, which was really fun. So I'm happy to be part of it. I love, you know, comic books. I cannot wait for Spider-Man and the Incredible Hulk. That's what I'm really into. I love the Incredible Hulk. So I can't believe that movie's coming out. And, you know, it's just fantasy, science fiction, and, you know, Transformers is a huge IP, like international, intellectual property. It's huge. It's people love it. You know, Comic-Con was all about the Transformers this year, and Spider-Man and the Avengers. So I'm happy to be part of that.

0: 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Classic Pink Floyd. We will have more of our conversation with the great Sebastian Bach as Ultimate Classic Rock continues.
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0: Sebastian Bach, legendary singer. You know him from all sorts of things, including his time with Skid Row. Sebastian is here with us tonight. And Baz, we were just talking about Comic-Con and how much money did that experience cost Sebastian Bach the Collector this time around?
1: Dude, Sebastian Bach the Collector, after he sang on Thursday night, was in the lobby at 7 a.m. to fly to Oklahoma. Thank you, dude. Thank you. Oklahoma. So I didn't get to go to Comic-Con. I had to fly. I had to fly the next morning to Oklahoma to play. Tulsa, Oklahoma. I'm always playing. Like they go, can you play San Diego? The House of Blues, go on stage at 10 p.m., be done by 11:30 or something, and then can you play Tulsa, Oklahoma the very next night? I go, I don't think so, but guess what? You can.
0: That's the magic of road life, right?
1: Well, you got to learn how to sleep on the plane, man. That's the big thing.
0: Fair enough. That is Sebastian Bach. We mentioned Skid Row. Let's go back and do this one from Baz and the guys. It is Ultimate Classic Rock.

0: Graham joined Foreigner at the band's recent gigs in the Detroit area, also Toronto. Another Skinnerd OG, drummer Artemis Pyle, is out there on the road with his group, the Artemis Pyle Band. They will be playing shows together starting this month with two gigs in Ohio, and they have additional shows throughout the fall. As Artemis told me recently, there's variations and differences you can hear in all of Skinnerd's music.
1: Well, variations is a good word because, Bob Burns, the original drummer for the band, we lost him in a car wreck. He was actually in APB. He'd come out and do three or four songs with us, and I'd see people in the crowd crying because seeing Bob and I together. I always try to have respect for Bob's parts that he wrote for the band before I came along. I was still in the Marines. And so I do a slight variation on some of Bob's parts, but I try to hold true to what he's doing out of respect to Bob and the music. And then, of course, the songs that I wrote with Skinnerd, like That Smell, Saturday Night Special, You Got That Right. All of my songs, I'm a live drummer. So, I try to respect Bob's parts and then, fully unleash my fervor on the songs that I wrote with the band and Ronnie, like That Smell. Ronnie and I wrote that song together one night and then presented it to the band the next day. And I love playing that song. All of the songs are a challenge. There is some variation in some of the stuff that I do on Bob's parts, but I don't get too far afield. I mean, you have to play it pretty close to the, to the bone. And I like to take it way back to the bone, man.
0: It's Matt Wardlaw. You can see the latest tour dates for the Artemis Pyle Band at apbmusic.com. And since Artemis was talking about the late Bob Burns, let's hear one of the Skinnerd songs that has Bob's legendary drumming. This is Ultimate Classic Rock.

We are into another hour here at UCR. This month, you have the chance to see Skynyrd songs performed a few different ways. Lynyrd Skynyrd, of course, is on the road with Foreigner playing the packed houses on the Double Trouble Double Vision Tour, and legendary lead singer Luke.

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0: upcoming tour of Twisted Sister, but what else is on deck for you besides those concerts and the solo shows that you have on deck?
1: Well, I'm starting to get the itch to do a new studio album. My last one, Child Within the Man, came out in 2024. And I've made the first step, which is creating a Dropbox folder for Bruiser, my guitar player, Fede, my bass player, Paris, my drummer, who's my son. I'm going to be working with Devin Bronson again. I'm going to reach out to Miles Kennedy, who co-wrote two songs on my last album, and probably without a doubt my favorite solo song I ever recorded, which is What Do I Got to Lose, which is such a f-ing kick-ass tune that I love it. I love the song. So that was co-written with Miles Kennedy. Thank you, Miles Kennedy. So I've made the first step. We got the Dropbox folder. It's working. It's called New Ideas 2026. So here we go.
0: That is some fantastic news. We're going to look forward to hearing new music from Sebastian Bach. As you heard from the song that we played off of his most recent solo record, Child Within the Man, Baz is in good shape. So we have a lot to look forward to when it comes to new music from Sebastian Bach. It's Matt Wardlaw. Let's take it back to the beginning. It's Ultimate Classic Rock.

Sebastian Bach from his most recent solo album, Child Within the Man, which is a phenomenal listen if you've not heard that record. That's a tune from the album called What Do I Got to Lose that has, about 2 million views on YouTube for the music video. Sebastian Bach is here with us tonight. We're going to talk about your

0: Roadhouse Blues. We're going to send that one out to Sebastian Bach, all of the touring that he's been doing in recent years. Baz, of course, fans are looking forward to the shows that you're doing with Twisted Sister. Those kick off in just about a month, and it seems like you're just going to roll right into those pretty much, but has it been daunting at all getting ready for this whole experience?
1: Yeah. You know, in 30 years, at least, I've never gone on stage and not done I Remember You. And I've never, like, I always have been doing the same songs for decades. And I mean, I switch it up. I got a new record, Child Within a Man, and we do 4 songs every night from the new record, and the fans love it. So I'm very happy that I'm in a small way, kind of like Rush, where I can do new songs. People aren't going to the bathroom. They're not bored.

0: they like the new stuff as much as they like the old stuff. And all you got to do is come to the show and you'll see that. So I'm very happy that I don't always have to do the same songs, but you do have to do the hits. Like, you know, if you're coming and seeing me, you're going to expect Youth Gone Wild and 18 of Life and I Remember You and Monkey Business. So when you say, is it daunting? I've never gone on stage and, well, I've done in corporate shows, but even in my corporate shows, I do I Remember You. So that's daunting. Like, I know how to work the crowd with my songs. I haven't done it yet with Twisted Sister songs, but I kind of learned how to be in Skid Row from being a fan of Twisted Sister. So, you know, I hope my body, you know, I'm 58. The guys, JJ is just turned 74. So I'm going to be, you know, I'm pretty young in comparison, but I'm not no spring chicken myself either. Like, you know, I get banged up, my legs, you know, I got to do stretches and stuff. You know, as you get older, you still have energy, but it kind of comes in spurts. So like on a show day, I'm not doing anything really. I'm circling. What time do we go on? 9:30, whatever time, and I circle that and I get the rock and roll job done every night. But the rest of the day, like I'm not using my voice. I'm resting. I'm doing sit-ups and push-ups in my hotel room is what I do. And I mean, that's kind of boring, but what I'm saying is I'm not like, you know, we're not partying every night and stuff like that. Like, you know, we definitely used to, but, you know, the focus is on delivering a quality rock show. So that's going to be with Twisted Sister. I'm very excited. I love the music. I love it. Dee Snider's always been one of my favorite entertainers, and he's a great friend, and so I'm honored to continue the legacy of SMF number one, SMF number two.
1: Sebastian Bach, SMF number two. That's a good way to put it, since we can't tell you what SMF stands for here on the radio, but we are certainly looking forward to seeing SMF number two out there with Twisted Sister. Folks in New Jersey, sounds like you might have a chance to get a preview courtesy of some band that we all kind of know called Bent Brother. Bent Brother is set to play at the Starland Ballroom August 28th. And for everybody else, the first proper Twisted Sister show with Sebastian Bach, that's going to happen at the Alaska State Fair September 4th. It's a pretty safe bet that this song will be in the set. This is Ultimate Classic Rock.

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4: For the Wenatchee Valley tonight, mostly clear with widespread smoke and haze and the low down around 66. Tomorrow, sunny and hot and widespread smoke mainly in the morning, high near 97.
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Come on, feel the noise. I always got to have at least one anthem for the rowdy part of the UCR universe. Tonight feels like we have a number of songs in that category, but I won't tell if you won't tell. I'll tell you this, though. The 9 at 9 is up next. We're going to look at bands and artists who were touring 40 years ago who are still out there this year, and I would love to add Queen to that list, but we'll see what the future holds. It is Ultimate Classic Rock.

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All right, so we have a simple theme tonight. Artists who toured in 1986 who are still touring 40 years later. Rod Stewart is on that list, and he's been in the midst of his one last time farewell tour since 2024. And fans at his Jones Beach show recently got an extra treat as he brought out Little Steven to jam on a few songs. And I would have loved to have seen that, but you can see video of that moment at the UCR website. It is Matt Wardlaw tonight.

9 at 9, rolling onward with someone who, like Rod Stewart and many of the artists on our list tonight, have been touring for much longer than 40 years, and Bob Dylan is 85 years young, still going strong. I feel like Bob Dylan is the type of guy who's not necessarily going to let us know when he's done touring, but I guess we'll see. Here's Bob, and it's Ultimate Classic Rock.

0: There's a flashback for you. 40 years ago, ZZ Top was out on the road touring for the Afterburner album. 40 years later, Billy Gibbons still has the ZZ Top touring machine out there. He's one of the hardest working guys in the concert biz, whether it's ZZ shows, solo shows, concerts with Kings of Chaos, and anybody else who might ask him to come out on the stage. Billy Gibbons just loves to play. That much is true. It's ultimate classic rock.
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It's the 9 at 9, and if you're just joining us, we are looking at artists who were on the road 40 years ago, and they are still out there. 1986. Think back to that time. Van Halen had a new guy in the band called Sammy Hagar, and they had their first album with Sammy, 5150, a sold-out tour featuring Bachman-Turner Overdrive, opening things up. And 40 years later, sadly, Eddie Van Halen is gone, but the Red Rocker and Michael Anthony still out there playing those Van Halen songs, the best of all worlds band. That is what they've been calling it. Sammy is back in action later this week. He has a show with friends at Sturgis on Saturday. And then August 13th, you can catch Sammy, the band, and Rick Springfield doing one more show together in Colorado Springs. 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

40 years ago, Def Leppard played a handful of concerts, but they were important ones because Rick Allen was playing his first gigs with the band after losing his arm in that awful auto accident. They did the initial shows with Status Quo drummer Jeff Rich helping out. Midway through the run, Rick finally played his

first shows on his own without Jeff, including what was billed as a triumphant return at the Monsters of Rock Festival at Castle Donington in England, a massive, massive stadium gig. Rick, of course, received a hero's welcome. It's Matt Wardlaw. If you are just joining us, we are looking at bands who were touring in 1986, still out there 40 years later, and we can add Journey to that list. This is Ultimate Classic Rock.

0: 1986, AC/DC was out on the road for their Who Made Who tour. I don't know if you saw this, but Brian Johnson had a bit of a scare in one of the recent gigs on the Power Up tour dates that are ongoing here in the States. One of the cannons went a bit rogue, and that would spook me a bit too, Brian. So I'm glad that everything ended up being okay. This is the 9 at 9. It is Ultimate Classic Rock.
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2: Tonight looks like mostly clear, widespread smoke and haze as well. Our low down around 66. Tomorrow, sunny and hot and widespread smoke mainly in the morning. High near 97.
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has been out there playing some shows this year, including a great gig in Austin, a festive gig at the New Orleans Jazz Fest, and we all want to know what she played at the wedding of Taylor Swift and Travis Kelce at Madison Square Garden July 4th weekend. If you were there, you got to share those details with me. Wardlaw wants to know. Here is Stevie in her Fleetwood Mac era. It is ultimate classic rock.

bands and artists who were on the road in 1986 and they're still touring here in 2026. I'm going to give you one more. That's our topic for the 9 at 9. Let's make it 10 at 9 because 40 years ago, Stevie Nicks was touring in support of her Rock a Little album, and the Queen indeed

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Def Leppard released their Hysteria album 39 years ago this week, and as I've mentioned, we will revisit the record Friday night as our UCR album of the week. But tonight, right now on Backstage, we are going to travel back to be in Denver with the band when they were on tour for Hysteria, a massive outing that found Def Leppard performing in the round. And here's another moment from that particular night in Denver, recorded at McNichols Sports Arena. It's Ultimate Classic Rock.

It's Wardlaw. Look, I was just a tad too young. I'll admit it. I was a tad too young to attend the Hysteria Tour in person, although I've seen many Def Leppard shows since then. But in 1987 and 1988, the best I could do was just stare at my cassette of Hysteria, watch the band on MTV, particularly the video for Pour Some Sugar on Me, which gave me a good window at what the Def Leppard concert experience might look like. And I just hoped that one day, I would get to see those guys live. And thankfully, it worked out. I got to see Def Leppard. But if you got a chance to see Def Leppard on the Hysteria Tour or even the Pyromania Tour, High and Dry or On Through the Night for the Def Leppard OGs out there, let me know, because I want to hear those stories. This is UCR Backstage and it's Ultimate Classic.

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There's one for the ladies of the 80s and the gents, too, from the multi-platinum, ultimately unforgettable Reckless album by Bryan Adams. You know, the memories are similarly indelible when it comes to Led Zeppelin. Check it out. It's UCR.

Just a few moments ago, I was talking about things that are hard to forget. Folks, let's take a quick straw poll. Can you see straws on the radio? Producer Eric tells me that you cannot. I guess not. Okay, that makes sense. But we do all remember the Dancing in the Dark music video, don't we? Let's see a show of hands. If you're coming up cold on that one, here's another shot that is a much safer bet. It's Ultimate Classic Rock.

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2: Well, here's what I got for you. Tonight, mostly clear, widespread smoke and haze, the low down around 66. Tomorrow, sunny and hot, widespread smoke, mainly in the morning, high near 97.
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Eternal kudos to Mike Campbell of the Heartbreakers for that riff that just won't quit running down a dream. I think it has been scientifically proven that when you hear Mike's guitar on that song, you want to run an extra 5 miles. And here's requested Ram Jam with another massive groove monster. It is UCR.

It's a great big world of classic rock, and it all lives right here. Classic Rock, The Quake, 102.1, Central Washington's

As promised, let's do that one for the late Jerry Garcia of the Grateful Dead, who a lot of deadheads celebrated over the weekend on what would have been his 84th birthday. There was the annual Jerry Day festivities, and this is cool. They just announced a big, big thing coming next year. Eyes of the World, the Jerry Garcia Experience, a 40,000 square foot touring event that is set to launch in San Francisco in early 2027. I hope I get a look at that because I got to see it. But just generally, there have been a lot of good thoughts for Garcia floating out there in the cosmos in recent days. So there's one more for all of you and for Jerry. It's Matt Wardlaw. And this month in 1972, Eagles released the follow-up single to their first single, Take It Easy. And the second single, well, it was this song right here. Let's get a little bit witchy on UCR.

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0: 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MTV launched in August of 1981. As we know, the first video was Video Killed the Radio Star by the Buggles. And there we just heard the second song that ever aired on MTV, a scorcher from Pat Benatar, You Better Run. 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

Cars keyboardist Greg Hawks has been out doing these shows with the band Eddie Japan, including one last month at Daryl's House, the venue owned by the legendary Daryl Hall. And if you have not had the chance to see it yet, Eddie Japan and Greg perform the music of the Cars in a way that's been getting the big thumbs up from the fans. It's a good long set that includes the song we just heard, Just What I Needed, plus other stuff like Touch and Go and Drive. And there's just a handful of dates coming up, but definitely worth keeping your eyes on the website at eddiejapan.com to stay in tune with what they're up to. It's Matt Wardlaw, Come As You Are. Let's do that. It's Nirvana, and this is Ultimate Classic Rock.

Here's our headline of the day. It's one for the computer programming nerds. IT boss left root session open for bring your kid to work day. The second headline was, Daddy, I typed a Unix command. Was it a bad one? Now, if you laughed at that, you are definitely my target audience for that one. Look, we look to reach everyone out there in the UCR universe. So there's one for you, and you're welcome. It's Ultimate Classic Rock.

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2: Don't forget that Friday night we will celebrate Def Leppard's Hysteria nearly 40 years later. That is our UCR Album of the Week. And we will also have a fresh conversation with Def Leppard guitarist Phil Collin as well. But before we get there, we have a lot to talk about. Songs, stories, and rockiversaries, including the Beatles, CCR, Pat Benatar, and more. Our vault tracks feature Neil Young and The Who. 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
1: 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Hear that? Waves at the beach. A ball hitting a bat. Jet skis on the lake. Yeah, summer just sounds a little different than other seasons, and so does your music. That's because you're a classic rock fan, and whether it's the scream of the Who, the guitar intro in Tallulah, or Welcome to the Jungle, summer and classic rock go together like cold beer and a burger off the grill. 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
2: Okay, here's what I got for you right now. Mostly clear with widespread smoke and haze. Our early morning low, maybe around 66. Now, the rest of our day today, sunny and hot. Lots of smoke in the morning and a high near 97.
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3: For the Wenatchee Valley right now, mostly clear. Some widespread smoke and haze. Our early morning low down around 66. The rest of our day today, sunny and hot with widespread smoke in the morning and a high near 97.
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1: Don't forget that Friday night we will celebrate Def Leppard's Hysteria nearly 40 years later. That is our UCR album of the week. And we will also have a fresh conversation with Def Leppard guitarist Phil Collin as well. But before we get there, we have a lot to talk about: songs, stories, and rockiversaries, including the Beatles, CCR, Pat Benatar, and more. Our vault tracks feature Neil Young and The Who, and we'll hit the concert trail to share some live magic on UCR Backstage. 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
4: Well, right now, mostly clear, but we do have widespread smoke and haze. Our early morning low down around 66. The rest of our day today, sunny, hot, widespread smoke, especially in the morning. And a high near 97.
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1: 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Just like we always have. Because legends never go out of style. They just get better with time. 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
3: Okay, here's what I got for you right now. Mostly clear with widespread smoke and haze. Our early morning low, maybe around 66. Now, the rest of our day today, sunny and hot. Lots of smoke in the morning and a high near 97.
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0: Classic rock, the Quake 102.1, Led Zeppelin, Fool in the Rain. And hello, good morning. It's me, Uncle Dave. And welcome to the early morning edition of the Big Rock Show on a Wednesday. Oh my goodness, how did we make it this far in the week? And I know it's halfway through the week, on your way to the weekend. Music on the way from the Doors. I got the Police. Also, look at the Quake mobile app. If you are a cat person and you think you need a new kitty in your life, well, you need to take a look at Otis. 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And so if you're interested, go take a look at Otis. 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
0: Looks like sunny, but we got areas of smoke and a high near 95 for today. Mostly clear tonight, areas of smoke and widespread haze, the low down around 68. Tomorrow, sunny and hot, hazy skies, high near 100.
2: 102.1.

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And I hope your morning's going well. I got Journey coming, got Phil Collins on the way as well. Don't forget about your opportunity, your chance to win a $500 Visa gift card, prepaid Visa gift card. 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

0: Classic rock, the Quake 102.1 Journey and Lights. And hello, good morning. It's me, Uncle Dave. Thank you for listening. Music coming from Steely Dan. I got Motley Crue on the way. I'm looking at the Quake mobile app. We can't help it. There is a lot of fire news on the Quake mobile app. And if you're interested in that, you want to learn more about that, it's there waiting for you. If looking at all that fire news makes you kind of depressed, thinking, well, the whole world's on fire, there's other stuff on there as well, including an opportunity for you to vote on who the better birthday boy is. Who's the birthday boy? Bruce Dickinson or James Hetfield? Their birthday, what was it, yesterday? I think so. Anyway, if you want, you can get on there and vote. Yeah, make your voice heard.
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0: Classic rock, the Quake 102.1. Steely Dan reeling in the years. And hello, it's me, Uncle Dave. Reeling in another hour, the Big Rock Show. In fact, coming up next hour, we got the Morning Lick on the way. Also, AC/DC and Bob Seger in the Silver Bullet Band. What do we got for a prize? I'm not sure. I got to check the prize closet to be sure. We might have some another four-pack of Apple Sox playoff tickets, but I don't know for sure, so I got to go look. Excuse me.
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0: Well, we got sunshine, but we also have areas of smoke and a high near 95 for today. Tonight, mostly clear. You got some smoke and widespread haze overnight. Low down around 68. Tomorrow, sunny and hot, widespread haze, high near 100.

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0: Classic rock, the Quake 102.1 AC/DC. You shook me all night long. Hello, good morning to you. It's me, Uncle Dave. It is 6:06, almost 6:07. We got 61 outside. I've got music on the way from Great White. We've got the Steve Miller Band. We are going to play the Morning Lick. It's true. Woo-hoo! We're going to do it. And I should tell you that today is my last day to have playoff tickets for the Wenatchee Apple Sox. I got a four-pack to give away this hour. I got a four-pack to give away next hour, and then they're gone. And remember, these tickets are for this Saturday. So if you can't pick them up here at the studio, don't try and win them, okay? Let somebody else win them. Because I really do not believe that we're going to be able to put them in the mail and get them to you in time. So if you can't pick them up here at the studio in little old Wenatchee Town, let somebody else try. Anyway, that's coming up in just a little bit.
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0: Okay, we're going to have sunshine, but we're also going to have areas of smoke today. Our high probably up around 95 for this afternoon. Tonight, mostly clear. You got some smoke. You got some widespread haze, and the low overnight is going to be down around 68. Tomorrow, sunny and hot. Don't forget that word. It will be hot tomorrow. Widespread haze, high near 100. Outside right now, we're looking at 61. It's time to play the Morning Lick. Yeah. Here's how it works. I'm going to play a little piece of a song for you, a little snippet of a song, and the first person that can tell me the exact artist and the exact title of the song we're licking is going to be the winner. And I told you, up for grabs, four pack of tickets, Apple Sox, playoff baseball this Saturday. If you can't pick them up here at the studio, please let somebody else win. All right? So, it's a song we play all the time. It's an artist or group we play all the time. It's been a little while since we've used it as a morning lick, but it is a really easy song to recognize, so I tried to make it a little more difficult. Let's see who's going to be the winner on this one. Are you ready? Okay, listen close. This is the Morning Lick. That's it. Listen again. Oh, I think that one's easy. 509-665-1021 is the number. 509-665-1021. Listen, because it goes by fast. What is it? Exact artist and title. And a four-pack of tickets for the Apple Sox playoff game coming up this Saturday. That's what's up for grabs. There you have it. First person with the correct answer will win right here.
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0: fresh conversation with Def Leppard guitarist Phil Collin as well. But before we get there, we have a lot to talk about: songs, stories, and rockiversaries, including the Beatles, CCR, Pat Benatar, and more. Our vault tracks feature Neil Young and The Who, and we'll hit the concert trail to share some live magic on UCR Backstage. 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
1: 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It is 6:23, almost 24 in the morning. We got 60 outside right now. And I hope your morning's going well. I got music on the way from Cheap Trick. Got some Ozzy for you coming up in just a little bit.
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0: It's Classic Rock, the Quake 102.1. You got Cheap Trick there and Surrender. It is 6:35, almost 36 in the morning. Good morning to you. Like I said, 60 outside. Music on the way from the Stones. I got George Thorogood on the way. Lots of stuff waiting for you right now on the Quake mobile app. Some of that stuff I'm going to be talking about in rock news, but that's not till like next hour.
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3: 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Let's talk music. We have Easton Corbin on Friday with Jackie Rohr opening. 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

0: Classic rock, the Quake 102.1. Yeah, it's the Stones and Satisfaction. What could I say? Come on now. It's a great song. It is 646. No, 648. All right. I got to get a new pair of glasses.
1: Stone!
0: That's all I'm saying. 61 outside, and here's what's going on. We're getting ready to roll into another hour of the Big Rock Show. Next hour, we're going to play the flashback pop quiz, and it's the last 4-pack of tickets I have to give away for the Apple Sox in their playoff game coming up this Saturday. I'm looking at the, what do we got for a question? Okay. It's a classic rock lyrics trivia question. Coming up next hour, Apple Sox playoff tickets to give away. It's the last 4-pack I have to give away. Now, I'm not saying that they're... We may get another playoff game, but for this game, this is the last ones I got. And that's coming up later on in the early part of next hour, Flashback Pop Quiz.
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0: Okay, so sunshine, but we do have some smoke in the forecast with a high near 95 today. Areas of smoke. Tonight, mostly clear. You got some smoke. You got some widespread haze overnight. Low down around 68. Tomorrow, sunny and hot. Hazy skies and a high near 100 tomorrow. 61 outside right now.
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0: It's classic rock, but Quake 102.1, Creedence Clearwater Revival, and Have You Ever Seen the Rain? I'd like to see some right now. I think it'd be nice to get a little rain. Watch that smoke out of the air. How you doing? It's me, Uncle Dave. It is 7:07. We got 61 outside. I got Zeppelin and Tesla on the way in just a little bit. And we got to give away that last four pack of tickets I have for the Apple Sox playoff game that's coming up on Saturday. That's going to be the Flashback Pop Quiz.
1: Woo-hoo!
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2: 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The Quake.
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0: Well, let's see. Sunshine, areas of smoke, high near 95. That's our day today. Tonight, mostly clear, some smoke and widespread haze overnight, low down around 68. And then tomorrow, you got sunny and hot. Hazy skies, high near 100 for tomorrow. 61 outside right now. Let's do it. Let's play the Flashback Pop Quiz.
5: I'm Matt Pinfield with today's Flashback Pop Quiz. Bon Jovi's 80s smash, Living on a Prayer, is the story of two working class kids. Gina, who works in a diner.
6: Gina was a diner all day.
5: And Tommy, who used to work until his union went on strike. But do you remember where he worked? Well, kids, do you know? Hey, come on. It's right there in the first line of the song.
6: We'll give it a shot.
5: Now, do you know? Where did Tommy used to work in Living on a Prayer?
0: All right. You got the question. Do you have the answer? If you do, well, you call me at 509-665-1021. But remember, we always start with caller 5, okay? Once we hit caller 5, then you get a chance to answer the question. If you're not correct, we'll move on to the next caller. You get it right, you're going to win that last four pack of tickets I have to give away for the Apple Sox for this Saturday. Remember, please remember, if you cannot pick these tickets up here at the studio, let somebody else win. I am not confident that we could get them to you in time through the mail. Okay? All right. We start with caller 5. Call me if you got the answer.
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2: 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Waves at the beach. A ball hitting a bat. Jet skis on the lake. Yeah, summer just sounds a little different than other seasons, and so does your music. 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
6: Summer is here, and with it comes the 2026 Grant County Fair, August 18th through the 22nd. 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We have Easton Corbin on Friday with Jackie Roar opening. 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
1: Did you know where Tommy used to work in Living on a Prayer? Well, okay, let's take it from the top. Tommy used to work on the docks. Oh, a longshoreman, how Brando-esque. If you said Tommy used to work on the docks, Tommy used to work on the docks, then you pass today's pop quiz. Class dismissed. Don't be late for work.
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0: It's classic rock, the Quake 102.1, Led Zeppelin, Black Dog. Congratulations, we got our caller 4. And that wraps up all the 4 packs of tickets I have for the Apple Sox to give away for their playoff game coming up this Saturday. So congratulations to you. For those of you going to the game, you're going to enjoy it. You're going to have a lot of fun. Let me tell you what's coming. I got some Clapton. I got some Cars coming up in just a little bit.
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0: Classic rock, the Quake 102.1. It's so good. Eric Clapton and Cocaine. What is that? 7:34? Yeah. Like I told you earlier, I may need to get new glasses. 7:34. We got 61 outside. I got music from Rick Derringer on the way. Got some Rush on the way, so we're in the letter R. And a bunch of stuff for possibly for rock news. I got three stories I want to talk about. We got to talk about Glenn Hughes, formerly of Deep Purple. We got to talk about Frank Zappa a little bit. There's a big 60th anniversary thing going. And as luck would have it, you knew this was going to happen. The Eagles announced some more dates at the Sphere. So we're going to talk about all that in rock news coming up about, I don't know, about 11 minutes from now.
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0: It's Classic Rock, the Quake 102.1. Rick Derringer, Rock and Roll, Hoochie Coo, and it is 7:46 in the morning. Good morning to you. I got 61 outside. I've got, what do I got coming up next hour? Some ZZ Top. I got some Talking Heads. If we've got time, I'm going to try and do it. We got three stories for rock news on the way.
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0: Well, it says sunny, but we also have areas of smoke today. I guess. And a high near 95 for this afternoon. Mostly clear tonight, but you got areas of smoke and widespread haze overnight. Low down around 68 tomorrow. Sunny, hot. Hazy skies, high near 100 for tomorrow. I'm sorry. That's what it is.

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0: Well, first off in Rock News, Glenn Hughes has announced his retirement from live performance, revealed that he requires open heart surgery. Now, the former Deep Purple singer bassist announced his retirement from touring and live performance on social media on Tuesday afternoon. He explained, this past year, I've had some health issues. The results of numerous MRIs and CT scans and an echocardiogram have alerted my medical team that I need another open heart surgery. Another? Yeah. Says, I really have no option, no choice, as my health is my number one priority. He says, I'm grateful to have been chosen with a life full of music. And thank you for walking beside me. I hope he pulls through and has a great post-operation recovery and maybe coming back to playing, I hope. All right, 60th anniversary edition of Frank Zappa and the Mothers of Invention 1966 debut album, Freak Out. Have you ever heard this thing? It's nuts. It is going to be released next month. Now, the collection, due out September 25th, is going to be available in several editions, including CD, vinyl, digital, super deluxe edition featuring five CDs and one Blu-ray. You can hear a 1966 mono mix of Hungry Freaks Daddy from the set, and you can find it on the Quake mobile app. Listen to it. It's a little weird. Remember, now, this was done in 1966. The album widely credited as one of rock's first double LPs, one of the earliest concept albums, and it features 90 rare live and studio tracks, many of them never released. Final note, you know this was coming. The Eagles have announced their first shows of 2027. Yeah, I know. Like most of the concerts that the band has been performing lately, the first round of dates for next year are going to take place at the Sphere. The four new dates are scheduled for January, starting a month after their December dates. Yep. And the new dates are going to be January 15, 16, 22nd, 23rd of 2027. Now, earlier this year, Henley said that he thought that 2026 was going to be the last of the Eagles. Of course, that's changed now. We'll see how he feels next year. That's a look at Rock News for today. It is 7:50. Good morning.
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0: Sunshine and areas of smoke today. Our high near 95 this afternoon. Mostly clear tonight with smoke and widespread haze overnight. Low down around 68. Tomorrow, sunny and hot. Widespread haze and a high near 100.
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How are you this morning? It's me, Uncle Dave. Welcome to another hour of the Big Rock Show. Very happy that you're listening, and really doesn't, to me, it doesn't really matter how you're listening to us. 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

0: Hello. Good morning. I hope your morning is going well. Got some Boston, got some Billy Idol for you. And today is Wednesday, and that means that the Wednesday special at KFC is happening. Now, I went and tried it out last week, and there's actually a story about it. You can find it on the Quake mobile app. You can read the story. You can look at the photos, and you can decide yourself if you would like to cash in and have a very special lunch at KFC. I mean, it was okay. You know, I think the price is right. If it's priced at $4.99, like the ad says, then I think you go for it.
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0: Classic Rock, The Quake, 102.1. It's Boston and Feeling Satisfied. Hello, good morning. It's me, Uncle Dave. More than halfway through this hour of the Big Rock Show, and I want to remind you that we got cash for you waiting. It's just waiting for you. Come on. It's a $500 prepaid Visa gift card, and it's up for grabs on thequake1021.com. You'll also find it up on the Quake mobile app. Just look for the graphic. It says Hall Pass Cash 2026. You click on that, and then you just read the directions and enter to win. It's very, very simple. Really.
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0: 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How you doing? It's me, Uncle Dave, and I am going to bring you over 40 minutes of nonstop classic rock. 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
0: Today we got sunshine with areas of smoke. Our high near 95 this afternoon. Mostly clear tonight with smoke and widespread haze. The low down around 68 overnight. Tomorrow, sunny and hot, widespread haze, high near 100.
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1: Don't forget that Friday night we will celebrate Def Leppard's Hysteria nearly 40 years later. That is our UCR album of the week. And we will also have a fresh conversation with Def Leppard guitarist Phil Collin as well. But before we get there, we have a lot to talk about: songs, stories, and rockiversaries, including the Beatles, CCR, Pat Benatar, and more. Our vault tracks feature Neil Young and The Who. And we'll hit the concert trail to share some live magic on UCR Backstage. 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

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It's over 40 minutes of nonstop classic rock. We're going to keep going with Fleetwood Mac.

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And we're working on over 40 minutes of nonstop classic rock. We're nowhere near done.

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Quake 102.1. It's Three Doors Down and Kryptonite wrapping up over 40 minutes of nonstop rock. Yeah, it's fun. We love doing it. I got Nazareth. I got Journey on the way. It's me, Uncle Dave. And what else have we got going on? Okay, I'll talk about it. I will talk about it. When was the last time you went camping? There's an app now that is designed specifically to help you go camping. And I've got a story about it on the Quake mobile app. You can look at it and read all about it. It's about an app called Camp Sage. And what it does is it searches all the different websites for state parks and campgrounds and all that kind of stuff. And it keeps track of how many campsites there are. And it does it in real time. So if somebody cancels a camping trip and they cancel their campsite, it immediately says, hey, you know what? I got a campsite here. Come check it out. And so if you, you know, find yourself in a situation where you're doing some

0: 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This is it's an awesome website, and it's a great app, Camp Sage. 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
2: Don't forget that Friday night we will celebrate Def Leppard's Hysteria nearly 40 years later. That is our UCR album of the week. And we will also have a fresh conversation with Def Leppard guitarist Phil Collin as well. But before we get there, we have a lot to talk about: songs, stories, and rockiversaries, including the Beatles, CCR, Pat Benatar, and more. 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

0: 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Nazareth, Hair of the Dog, and hello, and again, good morning to you. It's me, Uncle Dave. It's almost time for me to split. I'm going to take off, going to make room for Jen Austin, not that she takes up a whole lot of space, but I need to get out of the way. So, anyway, she's coming in. Don't forget about Hall Pass Cash 2026. 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Yes, it's there. You got to get signed up, though. You can't win if you don't get signed up.
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1: Lots of sunshine, but areas of smoke today. Our high near 95 this afternoon. Mostly clear tonight. More smoke and widespread haze in the low down around 68 overnight. Tomorrow, sunny and hot. Widespread haze. High near 100 tomorrow.
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Central Washington's classic rock, The Quake, 102.1. I think these movies are doing so well in the summertime because we want to cool off. We want somebody else to pay the electric bill and be freezing cold and take a blanket, right? Air-conditioned movie theaters doing very well. Odyssey and Spider-Man and Toy Story 5, big ones.

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One. Did you ever hear the Wynonna Judd cover of that song? I liked it. Free Bird. I mean, the original is better always, but that was a good one. She's going to be at the Wisconsin State Fair this weekend. One of the best state fairs in America for the food. Minnesota number one.

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0: You've got classic rock, The Quake 102.1. Aerosmith and Alicia Silverstone was in 3 Aerosmith videos, and now she's going to be in Clueless. They're going to revive that movie and proof that Aerosmith is 6 degrees from anything, now from Paramount Plus because of Alicia Silverstone. So I'm planning on being on the couch for that one. I love that movie, Clueless, from 1995. We've got a whole new series where Alicia Silverstone is all grown up, Cher Horowitz, and she has motherhood mastered until her own daughter goes to high school, and that'll be fun.
1: 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Vacations at the lake. Tops down, tops off. Open road cruising. Whatever summer memories you have or plan on making, we'll be right there with you, just like we always have. 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Summertime. We want to come along with you this summer. 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

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Yeah, it's everybody else, not us. 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
4: Today, sunshine with areas of smoke. Our high near 95 this afternoon. Mostly clear tonight. More smoke and widespread haze overnight. Low down around 68. Tomorrow, sunny and hot, widespread haze, high near 100.
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The Quake 102.1. So Farm Aid in September will feature Neil Young and John Mellencamp and Nathaniel Rateliff and the Night Sweats. And it's going to be in Virginia Beach this time around. The first one was 1986. So big anniversary for Farm Aid.

You've got Classic Rock, the Quake 102.1. Coming up, Van Halen, Police, and Foo Fighters, and the greatest bass players of all time. They never get enough love, right? We're going to give them some love at 11:35.

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Coming up at 11:35, the greatest bassist of all time. Would you put Geddy Lee on the list? I would. What about Michael Anthony? We'll see.

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0: The Quake 102.1. So name the greatest bassist of all time. Let's see. According to Rolling Stone, Duff from Guns N' Roses in the top 50. I won't name all of them because many of them, frankly, we've never heard of. Different bands here and there. But yeah, Duff is on the list also. Paul McCartney. I mean, how talented do you have to be? Very talented. I'll answer my own question. To be a lead vocalist and bassist, because the vocals and the bass are off sometimes, right? And they don't always sync up. I would put Geddy Lee in the top five for sure. We have Rush next. And chime in. Best bassist of all time. Maybe Michael Anthony. Let us know. Chat inside our app.
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So tomorrow, Vinyl Vault Thursday, maybe a hidden track by Rush that you love. What about Silver Springs by Fleetwood Mac? That would be a good one. Other ideas, keep them coming inside our app.

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And the NFL season is almost underway. First preseason game tomorrow, Cardinals and Panthers. I'm ready.

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If somebody asks you, what is the happiest place on earth? You better answer wherever your wife is, right? But other places coming up at 12:35.

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0: Classic Rock The Quake 102.1. Bon Jovi. I would consider New Jersey a happy place. Also my home state of Nebraska, and wherever your family is, that is the right answer. Wherever your people are, especially your wife. Happiest places on earth, though, officially, according to, I think it was USA Today where I got this, Tulum, Mexico, St. Lucia, and Las Vegas. And so you've got options depending on your mood, and take your wife along. Kinks up next.
1: 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And we will also have a fresh conversation with Def Leppard guitarist Phil Collin as well. 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

0: Hey, summer is here, and with that comes the Grant County Fair. 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

The Quake 102.1. If you follow Aerosmith on social media, they just passed the anniversary of the release of the Beatles cover, Come Together. That was 1978 in early August. This was 1988, Ragdoll.

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1: For the Wenatchee Valley, it looks like sunshine but areas of smoke today and a high near 95 this afternoon. Mostly clear tonight, more smoke and widespread haze overnight. Low down around 68. Tomorrow, sunny and hot, widespread haze, high near 100.
2: The Quake, 102.1.
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Tomorrow's a Vinyl Vault Thursday, and so if you think of a song from the vault, a B-side or rarity, let us know.

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0: Central Washington's classic rock, The Quake, 102.1. That's live. REM on the way. It's the end of the world as we know it. That one came out in 1987 when Mike Mills, the bassist, had his appendix and later would have it removed. They were actually in the recording studio at the time and he was having this appendicitis attack. And finished the song, What's the Frequency, Kenneth? But it's noticeable in there that it slows down. The tempo slows because, you know, the bass player keeps the rhythm along with the drummer and the whole band is like, okay, we'll go slower. But he's in pain having this appendicitis attack and then finished the song, went to the hospital, appendectomy, all that. And then they never went back and recorded the song again. And so we have the change in tempo that's barely noticeable in What's the Frequency, Kenneth? And we're glad he's better. But back to 1987, REM next.
1: Hear that? Waves at the beach. A ball hitting a bat. Jet skis on the lake. Yeah, summer just sounds a little different than other seasons. And so does your music. That's because you're a classic rock fan. And whether it's the scream of the Who, the guitar intro,

0: or Welcome to the Jungle, summer and classic rock go together like cold beer and a burger off the grill. So, take in the sounds of summer and crank up the best music ever made all summer long. We're the Quake, 102.1.
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6: And we're live here outside the Perez family home, just waiting for the... 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

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So yeah, the NFL season is coming. REM from Atlanta Falcon country. Steve Miller from San Francisco 49er country. Everything relates to football.

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3: Today, sunshine with areas of smoke, our high near 95 this afternoon, mostly clear tonight. More smoke and widespread haze overnight, low down around 68. Tomorrow, sunny and hot, widespread haze, high near 100.
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Well, they're saying the price of back-to-school supplies up about 35% from a year ago. 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

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And are we forever compromising our bodies because of our phone use? We end up with bad necks and thumbs and eyesight because of our phone use. Yes, and I'll tell you more at 2:35.

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Favorite snack at work? I'm going to say pretty much anything dipped in peanut butter. Bruce Springsteen, apples and peanut butter.

0: The Quake 102.1. Here's a thought we haven't had yet today. By looking at my phone all the time, am I compromising my physical well-being? It said over time, heavy phone use will impact certain things, including physical mobility. Muscle loss is possible because we're too sedentary. And so I guess if we get up and walk around and look at the phone, it might be better. But head and neck eventually move forward, impacting posture, because we're always looking down. Shoulders become tight and tense, and that can cause problems with nerves and everything. And eyes get strained, and eyesight can become damaged because of our phone use. And so are we going to stop this behavior? No, probably not. We're going to keep on the phone. But I thought I would pass that along in the event you want to cut back a little bit. And if you don't, download our app. It's right there for you in app stores.
1: 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Right now. 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
3: Tonight, mostly clear skies, but we have areas of smoke and widespread haze as well. Our low down around 68 overnight. Tomorrow, sunny and very hot. Widespread haze, high up near 100.
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Classic Rock, The Quake, 102.1, doing a little Living After Midnight at just after 3 in the afternoon, that is. Judas Priest helping us out as we get into the Rock and Ride Home. First hour of the show coming your way on a Wednesday, about halfway through the week already. Hard to believe. Skid Row is coming your way in just a bit. That's not hard to believe. We also have other great tunes like Ozzy, Alice in Chains, and Queen. And right now, we check out Metallica.

Sammy Hagar reminding us there's only one way to rock as we push along through the first hour of the Rockin' Ride Home. Getting you a lot of ways to rock, actually, this afternoon, as usual, with the Edgar Winter Group doing their thing next.

Ozzy with the tear-jerking Mama, I'm Coming Home as we swish along through 40-plus nonstop. It's an hour one of the Rock and Ride Home on a Wednesday with Queen.

0: Alice in Chains putting the wood to us here at the Quake as we get set for Skid Row and the Eagles in just a few. And got some other items for us to check out on the Rock and Ride Home today. We'll be taking some laps around our Quake mobile app, see what's new over there. Still no deets specifically about UCR, but we'll talk about it at least later on. And of course, odd stories and headline times today. On that front, we're talking mattresses and pole dancing. Mattresses and pole dancing on odd stories and headline times today. Yeah, that sounds like a loaded one, but actually, believe me, it's not exactly what you think. I'm not exactly sure what you're thinking, but trust me, it's not specifically exactly to the tune what you're thinking. We'll talk about it later on, though. A lot of great music in there for you as well. Speaking of tunes, got plenty for you today here on the Rock and Ride Home. I'm Chris Hansen with a big thanks for you being on the other end of the radio.
1: Don't forget that Friday night we will celebrate Def Leppard's Hysteria nearly 40 years later. That is our UCR album of the week. And we will also have a fresh conversation with Def Leppard guitarist Phil Collin as well. But before we get there, we have a lot to talk about: songs, stories, and rockiversaries, including the Beatles, CCR, Pat Benatar, and more. 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

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That 1021, of course, are in numeric fashion. 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
0: All right, more smoky business this evening and tomorrow. We're looking at an overnight low of 67 and about 99 for Thursday.
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It's the Who, and one of the first things they'll ask you if you're picked up by the cops, who are you? You don't have ID to prove it. They won't believe you either. They never seem to. End of the 4P we go here at The Ride, second hour of the show, dawning on a Wednesday. We got tunes coming your way from the Rolling Stones and Alice Cooper later on. Eddie Money and Guns N' Roses shaking along, as well as Stevie

Yes, indeed. REO Speedwagon has rolled with the changes as we move along through 40 plus nonstop in hour two of the Rock and Ride Home today with Guns N' Roses knocking.

0: Shaking things up with Eddie Money here at the Quake 102.1. Alice Cooper and the Rolling Stones await you in just a bit, and heading to our Quake mobile app for a first look today at what's new over there. What do we got? What's Uncle Dave up to? That Flannel Fest is going on out there in Grant County. He'd like you to check out the article about that if you're a grunge fan. What else we got? Event groups pushing Seattle to turn its crime cameras back on, so you can find out more details about why that is. And The Odyssey, the new movie, made for a screen Seattle has but will not turn on. So there you go. It's funny, he doesn't work here anymore. He just moved on to another job, but was working in the newsroom for us over on the AM and was talking about The Odyssey. And I said, "You mean Homer?" And he said, "No, it's the new movie that came out." And I said, "Right, but it's based on Homer's Odyssey." And he said, "It doesn't have anything to do with The Simpsons." I'm just like, you got to go back to college, man. Okay, I never read it, but at least I know where it came from. The stories I just told you about came from our Quake mobile app. You need to go have a look at it.
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0: Rolling Stones at the Quake 102.1. We're going to be starting up 40 plus nonstop again after the break here. So be sticking around for that. Check out the forecast even sooner and heading back to the Quake mobile app. Look at some of the latest local news we've been working on for you. I'm largely responsible for a lot of that content. Little Giant Fire up there, northern Chelan County, 70,000 plus acres now. And that spot fire that's on the north side of Lake Chelan up around Manson is 500 acres just about. So you can read the latest there. Also, if you've been to Lake Chelan lately, you know about the woody debris problem they're having there. I spoke with Chelan County Commissioner Brad Hawkins about that recently. And apparently they're trying to do something about getting all that stuff out of the lake, but it's been challenging on a number of fronts. So you can read about why they haven't made any inroads there just yet. Also, lots of other things like new classic rock stories and weird stuff for you too. As always, go check it all out right now. It's waiting for you at the Quake mobile app.
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0: Smoky, smoky, smoky continues. 67, your overnight low, and tomorrow up to near triple digits here in the valley and beyond, with a high of about 99 for Thursday.
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